0: faith.
1: Now listen, man, my faith talk is the word of God.
0: That's it.
1: Which clearly says the just shall live by faith.
0: Uh-huh.
1: And in case I wasn't clear the first time,
0: just in case,

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It changes lives. 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One true gospel.

0: 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I know I'm not worth it, but somehow you still love me.
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1: That's it.
0: Which clearly says the just shall live by faith.
1: Uh-huh.
0: And in case I wasn't clear the first time,
1: just in case,

0: every day of my life. I know I'm not worth it, but somehow you still love me. Thank you.
1: Radio Lyon, des ondes qui inspirent ta vie.